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1: 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Kontak BMT College by info@bmtcollege.ac.za en ontlont jou loopbaan.
3: BMT College is geregistreer se hoër onderwysinstelling by die departement van hoër onderwys en opleiding.
4: Het jy slapelose nagte oor skuld? Is jy onder skuldberading? Maar jou skuld word nie minder nie. Senator Groep kan tot 80% van jou skuld afskryf. Belangrik, met geen eiendom of voertuig op jou naam nie, is daar 'n goedkoper oplossing as skuldberading met 'n korter termyn. Kontak Senator Groep by hoofkantoor 012-654-0107 of SMS die woord hulp na 072-450-1238. Besoek ons by senatorgroep.co.za. Bosveld Stereo News.
5: Good morning, it's 9 o'clock. The United African Transformation says the National Treasury's decision to freeze funding to 69 municipalities exposes a deepening local government crisis caused by financial mismanagement, corruption and poor governance. The party argues communities are bearing the brunt through failing basic services and growing municipal debt. The National Education, Health and Allied Workers' Union says it's concerned about the allegations of wasteful expenditure by the National Student Financial Aid Scheme Administrator. According to reports, Administrator Professor Hlengani Dubela hired 4 technical advisors for 10 million rand per year and spent 200,000 rand on accommodation and travel allowances. The ANC in Cape Town says behind the DA's carefully manufactured image of good governance lies a painful reality of neglected communities, crumbling infrastructure, and a municipality that has failed to uphold the constitutional rights of many. The Public Protector's report found that the Metro failed some of its most vulnerable communities by not providing basic municipal services in Langa and Khayelitsha. Moving abroad now, the US military launched another round of airstrikes on Iran yesterday evening. Explosions were reported in the port city of Bandar Abbas and the Strait of Hormuz, Sirik, and the southwestern Bashar province, home to Taiwan's nuclear power plant complex. The U.S. Central Command says the strikes were carried out to further degrade Iran's ability to threaten freedom of navigation in the strait. Iran's parliamentary speaker and chief negotiator, Mohammad Bagar Ghalibaf, says America still hasn't learned that bullying and breaking promises are no longer cost-free. And to end this bulletin, it's on to cricket news now. The International Cricket Council has accused the England and Wales Cricket Board of breaching the anti-corruption code after sharing dressing room footage of Captain Ben Stokes. Repinant last month, the footage, our 35-year-old, was shared with broadcasters and on social media shortly before the tea break of the third test against New Zealand at Trent Bridge. I'm Eddie de Pinaar for Bosveld News.
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5: Let's update you on those numbers now. The dollar is selling at 16 rand 39 cents, euro at 18 rand 72, and £1 costs 21 rand 95 cents. Bitcoin sells at $61,981, gold sells at $4,059.80 fine ounce, platinum $1,608.65, and Brent crude oil quoted at $78.64 a barrel.
6: Die Bosveld Stereo Verkeersmonitor.
5: En het word moontlik gemaak deur Westrand Truck and Trailer Parts, sleepwaterkoelpompe, kos net R350 elk terwyl voorraad hou. 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

0: Is jy besig om te bou in die Brits Hartbeespoort omgewing? 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
1: In this bulletin, hundreds of stranded Malawians wait for buses home. 7 people are shot dead in 2 separate incidents on the Cape Flats, and the UK Labour Party's leadership race has officially opened. Good afternoon. I am Jean-Drie Fury. More than 500 Malawian nationals have been sleeping at the Malawian High Court Commission in Pretoria since Monday while waiting for buses to return home. Many have been unable to secure seats because of limited transport, leaving families, children and pregnant women stranded. The Institute for Islamic Services, Yusuf Mustafa, says volunteers could feed only 300 of the people. The DA's Shimi Mashamaite says Malawians from several provinces have travelled to the embassy seeking refuge. Meanwhile, Forum for South Africa says the country cannot afford further delays in enforcing its immigration laws and securing its borders. Home Affairs have raised concerns regarding budget constraints and the shortage of personnel to effectively deal with illegal immigration. FOSA leader Tebogo Mashilompane says they are prepared to provide the department with 5,000 or more disciplined South Africans who are willing to assist in supporting immigration enforcement. Cape Town police are investigating 2 mass shootings that left 7 people dead and 5 injured in Tafelsig, Mitchells Plain and Philippa East last night. Spokesperson André Trat says, in the first incident in Tafelsig, 5 men were shot outside a local tuck shop, with 3 victims aged 18, 19 and 51 declared dead on the scene. He says Philippa East says 7 people were shot, resulting in 4 victims aged between 17 and 20 years succumbing to their injuries. Lastly, moving abroad. The UK's Labour Party has today officially opened nominations for its next leader following Keir Starmer's recent resignation. Any Labour Member of Parliament interested in the position needs to secure the backing of 20% of their colleagues, which is currently 81 MPs. They also need support from at least 3 organisations affiliated with the party. Andy Burnham is expected to be the only candidate, which means he could be declared the new leader by next Friday and would then become Prime Minister on Monday the 20th. Nominations close on Wednesday.
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1: The dollar trades at 16 rand 34 cents, the euro 18 rand 69 cents, a British pound costs 21 rand 93 cents. Bitcoin trades at $62,977, gold sells at $4,115.23 a fine ounce, platinum trades at $1,621.50, and Brent crude oil is quoted at $76.67 a barrel.
2: Die Bosveld Stereo Verkeersmonitor.
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But Julia Clark, I know a place. 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Nicky Nicks, I felt at home.